0: La frecuencia que cubre más territorio. 760 AM. 760 AM. Radio Geni.
1: It's been a few years, but Hollywood finally caught. That's it. It's got to be a good movie. They even got jackets. Gonzo, show them the jacket. For from the big smash hit movie, our latest single, The Power of Love.

0: 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It's coming okay.
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I'm all shook up. Ooh, ooh, yeah, yeah, yeah. Well, my hands are shaky and my knees are weak. I can't seem to stand on my own two feet. Who do you think, oh, when you have such luck, I'm in love.